And this town's lost its faith. 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So if our time is running out, day after day, we'll make the mundane a masterpiece. Oh my, my, oh my, my love. I take one look at you, you're taking me out.

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1: Antenne Salzburg.

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And

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1: 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Whatever it takes, whatever. Mehr 90er.
0: Tell me, does she love you like the way I love you?
1: Und das Beste von heute. Mehr Musik, mehr Abwechslung. Antenne Salzburg.